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0: They say the grass is always greener on the other side. 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
0: 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No one
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0: 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Good morning, it's Wednesday, Wednesday.
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0: And time for a great day. It's a great day, everybody. It's always a great day. Welcome to the 24th of June, everybody. We're 10 days now to the 4th of July and America's 250th birthday. Yes, sir. It's also National Patch Day. You know, like patches on your jackets or your hats or whatever it may be. It's patches that your vest, your Harley vest. Oh, yeah. Come on. So it's Patch Day, and Jeff Beck, the late, great Jeff Beck, guitar god at one time for the Yardbirds and the Jeff Beck Group, would have celebrated a birthday today, but sadly he passed away. So Jeff would have celebrated a birthday. Happy Wednesday. Let's get after it. It's some Skid Row this morning. 18 to Life. 98.5 The River. Good morning.

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14: Good morning, everyone. Another pretty good day shaping up. We're looking at partly sunny skies. Daytime high of around 80. For tonight, partly cloudy. Could see a few showers or storms developing, dropping to 62. It does look like a few scattered showers and thunderstorms tomorrow. Just a little bit warmer with highs in the mid-80s. From WTWO, your local weather authority, I'm meteorologist Jesse Walker.
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Let's do some Tom Petty this morning. You're so bad. Tom Petty and the Breakers.

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0: Give me three steps, Lynyrd Skynyrd. Was just looking at history. It was 1974 this day that Sweet Home Alabama came out. Yeah, a little song of the South. Uh-huh. All right. It's factoid time. A movie that was going to be called Cheek to Cheek.
1: It won't make you any smarter.
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0: Well, it was a movie. It had $8 million budget? Okay, $8 million budget. It was originally going to be called Cheek to Cheek. It was purchased by 20th Century Fox at the time. Fox put it on the back burner. Paramount stepped in, snatched it. Had like 22 rewrites, but Cheek to Cheek became the movie we know today as Footloose.
4: He's the new kid in town, and the music's on his side.

0: Yep, it became Footloose. $8 million budget went on to earn 10 times that at the box office, becoming the seventh highest grossing film of 1984. How about that? Still, it still holds the test of time. Yeah, generations after generation finding the movie. Let's watch Footloose.
1: Yeah.
0: It's a go-to movie. Let's do some Pink Floyd this morning. That's a factoid. 98.5 The River.

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2: 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And Shane Van Gisbergen, minus 160 to win the NASCAR Cup race Sunday at Sonoma. 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
15: 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And now the weather.
16: Good morning, everyone. Another pretty good day shaping up. We're looking at partly sunny skies. Daytime high of around 80. For tonight, partly cloudy. Could see a few showers or storms developing, dropping to 62. It does look like a few scattered showers and thunderstorms tomorrow, just a little bit warmer with highs in the mid-80s. From WTWO, your local weather authority, I'm meteorologist Jesse Walker.
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Carry on.

0: on our wayward son. It's after 7. Good morning. Good morning, kids. Come on. It's time for your brain tease. Roll it. Come on.
1: Hey, think you're smart?
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0: tease. Oh, yeah.
1: 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The River.
0: Right, I'm going to give you a clue right now. 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Average person says this 3 times a week. I need a. There you go. I'll leave it at that. Money Talks. 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
14: Good morning, everyone. Another pretty good day shaping up. We're looking at partly sunny skies. Daytime high of around 80. For tonight, partly cloudy. Could see a few showers or storms developing, dropping to 62. It does look like a few scattered showers and thunderstorms tomorrow, just a little bit warmer with highs in the mid-80s. From WTWO, your local weather authority, I'm meteorologist Jesse Walker.
0: Bringing you back to your youth. No, not with the music. I'm talking about the imminent threat of nuclear war.
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0: Dr. Hendrix, Purple Haze. Ugh, Anita, did you figure it out? Brain tease today, huh?
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0: They say the average person says there's three times a week they get frustrated. It's like, ugh, I need a what? I need a vacation. That's what I mean. Ta-da! I'm ready for vacation. Put my vacation time in. It's your brain tease this morning. It's King Nothing. It's new Metallica. Metallica tonight got a block of it. Mandatory Metallica of 10. 98.5 The River.

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How about that? Yeah. Celebrated his 79th birthday yesterday, Mick Fleetwood. Let's do the chain. Here's Fleetwood Mac. It's on the river this morning.

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15: Good morning, everyone. Another pretty good day shaping up. We're looking at partly sunny skies. Daytime high of around 80. For tonight, partly cloudy. Could see a few showers or storms developing, dropping to 62. It does look like a few scattered showers and thunderstorms tomorrow. Just a little bit warmer with highs in the mid-80s. From WTWO, your local weather authority, I'm meteorologist Jesse Walker.
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21: Good morning, everyone. Another pretty good day shaping up. We're looking at partly sunny skies. Daytime high of around 80. For tonight, partly cloudy. Could see a few showers or storms developing, dropping to 62. It does look like a few scattered showers and thunderstorms tomorrow, just a little bit warmer with highs in the mid-80s. From WTWO, your local weather authority, I'm meteorologist Jesse Walker.
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0: Lawrence. 98.5 The River, Valley's classic rock station. Stick here. Hello, hello. Got your dad joke. Had one send one in to me yesterday. September the 19th is the next chance to check out Wine on the Wabash. Yeah. So if you had a good time from our last one this month, we have one more coming up September the 19th. Got a great lineup of music for you. Renegade, a Styx tribute band, Midnight Blue, Foreigner tribute band, and a band called Mullet Over. So all happens at Fairbanks Park in Terre Haute. That's right. It's on September the 19th, and we have all the info about that. Wine on the Wabash. Food trucks, wine distributors out there. Yeah, just a good time. Details at 98.5theriver.com. All right, it's dad joke time. Got this in my messages yesterday. Here we go.
1: Silly.
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0: All right, so my brain teased this morning. If you missed it, the average person says this three times a week. What is it? I need a vacation. So where did the TV go for vacation? Somebody sent this in yesterday. Where did the stack? Where did the TV go on for vacation? It went to a remote island. Hey, where did he go? I went to a remote island. That's where all the remotes are lost and found. 98.5 The River. And John sent that in. Thank you, Johnny. Speaking of Johnny, here's Mr. Mellencamp. 98.5 The River.

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0: 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Yes. Nice. Time to get to the water parks. It's Bob Seger this morning on the river.

0: we're like a loose cannon. 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So think out of the box. Because when it comes to classic rock, we're the perfect storm. A diamond in the rough. 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
17: Good morning, everyone. Another pretty good day shaping up. We're looking at partly sunny skies. Daytime high of around 80. For tonight, partly cloudy. Could see a few showers or storms developing, dropping to 62. It does look like a few scattered showers and thunderstorms tomorrow. Just a little bit warmer with highs in the mid-80s. From WTWO, your local weather authority, I'm meteorologist Jesse Walker.
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Got you on the old Snack Show. Good morning. It's after 9 o'clock. How about we take a look at our community calendar? 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Coming up this weekend on the 27th as we round out June, it is the third annual Riding with an Angel. Going to start at Beechwood Park in Rockville. Registration starts at 9:30. Kickstands up at 11 a.m. So it's motorcycles, it's Jeeps, it's side-by-sides. They're all welcome. 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So details about that on our webpage. And then also Saturday, it's the Clinton Lions Club going to host their fish fry. Fish. 3 to 7. Carry out is available. 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Check that out. It's after 9. Good morning. Have a cigar. Let's do some Pink Floyd. 98.5 The River.

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0: 5, the River of the Valleys, classic rock station. We got that, a double shot of that tonight, 7 o'clock, Stairway to 7. Some classic Zeppelin for you. Of course, 10 o'clock, you got Mandatory Metallica. Welcome to the 24th on a Wednesday. How about some rock and roll history today? Here we go.
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0: Yep. Let's see. 10 days till the 4th of July, celebrating America's 250th birthday. The late, great Jeff Beck would have celebrated a birthday today. Let's start you off 1967. Procol Harum's A Whiter Shade of Pale entered the charts. Went to number 5 this day. Lynyrd Skynyrd brought us and introduced us Sweet Home Alabama. Came out this day in 1974. 99. So, Eric Clapton, what was it? Oh, yeah, 100 guitars. He put 100 of his guitars on the auction block from Christie's Auction in New York City. This was to raise money for his drug rehab clinic, the Crossroads Center. His 1956 Fender Stratocaster, it was known as Brownie. He recorded the electric version of Layla on that one. Sold for a record of over $497,000 for that guitar. Holy cow. That auction helped raise nearly $5 million that year for the clinic in 1999. And it was in 2000 that Kiss auctioned off their memorabilia from their touring days. Items that brought in over $876,000 on the first day of a two-day event. There you go. Some rock and roll history for today. Speaking of Mr. Clapton, how about this one? 98.5 The River.

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0: 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Hello, hello. I'm getting ready to sneak on now. I can't forget you, though. I got my number of the day. Come on. Can't leave without that. Roll it, baby.
1: Hey, you guys!
0: What is it? What is it?
2: 4, 5, 6, 7, 8, 9, 10, 11, 12.
0: Oh, number of the day, 20 million. Boy, this is a lot. Well, the exact number of this year isn't really available yet. They estimate that Major League Baseball fans will consume around 20 million hot dogs at the ballparks this season. Good gosh. That translates to roughly 7,800 hot dogs per stadium per game, according to the Baseball Hall of Fame. Play ball!
3: Long drive! There it goes! High and deep to left! And that one is gone!
0: That's boink! That's a hot dog there, baby. That's a hot dog. 20 million, my number. I gotta go. Have yourself a great day. Keep smiling. Keep her classic, all right? Billy Squire, The Stroke. I'll talk to you tomorrow morning, right here on the river.

0: You know what lyrics come next. You know what drum riff comes next. You may even know what solo comes next. Welcome to the Club of Classic Rock. 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

Smith helping us all come together right there with a cover from the Beatles. Hopefully you're enjoying your hump day so far. 98.5 The River. It's Carly hanging out in the studio. Your favorite music's on the way this hour. Some Leonard Skinner to help you get through today. 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

All right, the next time you go get a pack of M&Ms, you're going to have to let me know what colors you notice that are missing. Because believe it or not, it's been 31 years since blue M&Ms replaced tan ones. And now there's another color change in the news involving blue and brown ones. They're actually rolling out a new version of M&Ms without artificial dyes, which will exclusively be available on Amazon in August. I feel like they might as well just do that everywhere. Like, why not just have it be an everywhere thing? But what do you think? What's your favorite color, M&M, even though they all taste the same?

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Tom Petty and the Heartbreakers. You don't know how it feels on 98.5 The River. I'm Carly hanging out with you here on this Wednesday. Congrats, you already made it halfway through your work week. I believe in you. Keep pushing through. You got this. So close to Friday, Friday. On the way this hour, some Led Zeppelin, U2, and Fleetwood Mac. Right now, Loverboy working for the weekend on The River.

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One of the most beautiful songs of all time right there. Fleetwood Mac with Landslide. And right now, people online are talking about the worst names that they have ever heard. Like, they couldn't believe parents actually named their child these names. My brother-in-law is a teacher, and he one time had a kid named Placenta. 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Another one on this list would be Abyssity. 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What about things like Bertha or Ursula? I always think names that end in L-E-I-G-H are the worst.

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You know, we all like the good pain that comes with using a massage gun, right? 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And then there's crazy people like this guy. A man in Scotland messed up his eyes because he used a massager on them. He's going to be okay, but he was really close to losing his vision.

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2: Cubs over the Mets 9-6 yesterday. They'll play a day-night doubleheader today at Citi Field in New York. Matthew Liberatore on the hill with the Cardinals -120 against Mitch Brat of the Diamondbacks, who's making his major league debut. He's +100, 9-under at Busch Stadium in St. Louis. The White Sox today in action at home with the Guardians. White Sox a 2-1 win over Cleveland yesterday. They're +104 this afternoon at Wrigley Field. The total is 9. Juice to the under. 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

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A great way to get this hour going on this hump day. 98.5 The River. 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

whole study on the best states for summer road trips just came out, and Rhode Island isn't the state you want to do this in because, I mean, it's America's tiniest state, and it's in last place. It takes like 13 miles to get through the whole state. But this study put Minnesota at number one for the best state for road trips, followed by Utah and Louisiana. These are things that are based off of cost, safety, and how many attractions or activities there are.

0: 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That's what we raised on.
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You already knew that one, though. It's Carly hanging out with you here on the river. 38 special on the way, Van Morrison and Sammy Hagar. Right now, Twisted Sister.

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Sammy Hagar, I Can't Drive, 55 on 98.5 The River. A hypothetical question for you. What bonus would you rather have? A 10% happier, 20% luckier, or age 30% slower bonus? 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Obviously, the number one answer here is to get 50% more pay. But what do you think? Would you rather be happier, luckier, age slower, be hotter, more athletic, or get that moolah?

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1: Vehicle was released in 1970 by the Ides of March. It's a funk rock classic written by their frontman, Jim Peterik. It's driven by a famous horn section, and it actually peaked at number 2 on the Billboard Hot 100. It was the fastest selling single in Warner Bros. History at the time. So the literal vehicle that Jim wrote the song about is an ex-girlfriend who only called him when she needed a ride, making him feel like he was nothing more to her than a vehicle. And the iconic opening line of "I'm the friendly stranger in the black sedan, won't you hop inside my car" was originally about the singer's wheels, but was altered after he saw a government anti-drug pamphlet. You'll have to let me know what you think about this one. It's Vehicle by the Ides of March on 98.5 The River.

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5: 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That's the word Judd to the number 24609.
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Pink Floyd with Comfortably Numb on 98.5 The River. I can't wait until July 10th. The Rolling Stones have a brand new album coming out called Foreign Tongues. It's a 14-track record serving as the band's 25th British solo studio album. And it was recorded quickly over the course of a single month. 1 month to make a whole album. It follows their 2023 Grammy-winning release, Hackney Diamonds, which I loved that one too. So I can't wait to hear more from this group.

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98.5 The River with me, Scott Steele. Hump day, you made it. You're halfway through the week here, and we got some Nazareth. Love hurts. It's all right, you know, just rub a little dirt on it.

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98.5 The River. How about some Jimi Hendrix? There's a new exhibit open in London that has some very specific items owned by Jimi Hendrix when he lived in London. Things like receipts from meals ordered from the restaurant that was located on the ground floor of the building where he lived. Dry cleaning tickets. little things like that. A little slice of life from Jimi Hendrix. By the way, the name of that restaurant on the ground floor of his building was called Mr. Love. Oh, isn't that a great 60s restaurant name? I want to eat at a restaurant named Mr. Love. Here's Hey Joe on the river.

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Bob Seger, he's Against the Wind, 98.5 The River. By the way, there's a new Bob Seger music video that came out a couple of weeks ago. It's for the song American Storm, in honor of that song's 40th anniversary. 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

98.5 The River. It's Pearl Jam. Interesting day today in the history of Pearl Jam. It was on this day in 1995 that they were doing a show in San Francisco, and Eddie Vedder had to leave the stage after just 7 songs because he had stomach flu. Well, none other than Neil Young was actually there and was able to step in and finish the show in place of Eddie Vedder, which sounds awesome, right? Well, the crowd didn't think so. They actually booed Neil Young because they were there to see, you know, Eddie Vedder and the guys. I mean, 1995, Pearl Jam, yeah, they were there to see him. So Neil Young booed at a Pearl Jam show on this day in 1995. Bon Jovi, 98.5 The River.

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a new statue of Ozzy that's been unveiled at Hellfest in France, and it's right near a statue of Lemmy from Motorhead. So, I mean, that's a couple of great statues, right? You can see pictures of the statue on Sharon Osbourne's Instagram. Here's Flying High again, 98.5 The River.

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98.5 The River. I'm Scott Steele. If you're making plans to head over to Westfield for Colts training camp this year, the camp starts on July 29th. Camp kickoff on July 29th. And they got several special event days, like a family day on July 31st, a Thirsty Thursday on August 6th, and so on and so forth. So the practice run, or the camp, that is, runs through August 20th. But not every day, you know, just certain days. Here's one from Stone Temple Pilots. It's Plush, 98.5 The River.

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0: 98.5 The River with AC/DC. I got some ZZ Top here, and they're going to be at the Mill on August 29th. 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
17: 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A jam session was going on, and the song kind of emerged from that jam session. 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